Lila Bialy, Wave 98.3. That is Revival. This is brand new music. His name is Ollie Silk. He's a Brit piano player, hilariously funny live in concert. And on this track, Jeff Ryan. It's called Yes Sir, Wave 98.3.

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I will always love you, Whitney Houston. 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Good evening, early evening, cocktail hour, I do believe. Bonafide, did you know that Bonafide is actually Slim Man? We play Slim Man 2, whose real name is Timothy Camp. Well, this is his ego project because he wanted to do instrumental jazz funk like the 70s groove that he loved. And so he created this group, Bonafide, in Baltimore. It's called Club Charles, Wave 98.3, Vancouver's coolest vibe.

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brand new music from Charlie Puth featuring Hikaru Utada, a young woman who still holds the record for the most albums ever sold in Japan. Her first album that she recorded when she was only 15. That is Home, Wave 98.3. And this is King's Kevin Tony on the Wave.

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Gabriel Mark Hasselbeck, Wave 98.3, kissed by the sun again. No kissing for Gabe, not tomorrow, not at the Admiral Pub in Burnaby. Gabe takes the entire month of August off. So, still good food at the Addy, but no Gabe. He'll be back in September. Hey there, Vicki Van Dyke with you. Ballad of the Wave. Yellow Jackets. 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Vancouver's coolest vibe.

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Gonna be all right. That is 480 East on the Wave. And this is Religify. 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
4: What?

George Michael on the wave. That is father figure. Well, he's more like the big fun brother. I'm talking about Dino. He's on location tomorrow, Summer Sundays, Rocky Point Park. It's a big wave, double bill with Karma Sounds and Coco Jofro. It's going to be a fabulous day. Hang out with Dino, maybe score some swag and see some great live music in Port Moody. Sean LaBelle with Mesa, your love kept calling my name. 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

Water on the Wave. November 15th, Doug Mitchell, Thunderbird Sports Center. She is performing. Funny thing about Tyla, she was just a teenager from South Africa. Her parents gave her 1 year and 1 year only to, quote unquote, make it in the music business. And before that year was up, she'd landed a record deal. And a few years later, a Grammy. Cool. All right, heading out. Pieces of a Dream on the Wave.

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And I guess tomorrow, Dave Koz sharing his honey dipped donuts with Paul Brown. 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

came you, Dionne Warwick and the Spinners on the Wave. And then came an 18-hole mini golf experience, and it is still happening in Stanley Park. It's on the go until the fall, and if you want to go tomorrow, it's on the go from 10 a.m. till 9 p.m. all day long. By the way, Thursday through Saturday, 10 until 11. And so it makes that the perfect date night. That would be only if you think playing mini golf is the perfect date night. Anyway, it's happening in Stanley Clark Park all this summer. All right, I'm sorry, I'm just laughing. For the cool in you, here comes Cindy Bradley. I don't like mini golf. On the Wave.

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Alessia Cara with Norah Jones on the wave. I'm in trouble. Vicki Van Dyke, that's pretty much my theme song. I'm always in trouble for something. I didn't really, well, I did. When I said I don't like mini golf, I really don't much like mini. I used to play a pretty good golf, normal golf, but mini golf, nope, not so much. Anyway, let's talk about Stanley Clark Park because I've just renamed it. There are other things going on still in Stanley Park in the summer right through till August 22nd. It's Sister Act and Disney's The Little Mermaid Theater Under the Stars. Now we're talking my language. And that's on stage, Malkin Bull in Stanley Park. All right, get up, stand up. Lee Ritenour, Dave Grusin together. Wave 98.3. Vancouver's coolest vibe.

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Bill Papa. He is from Mississauga, and that's what you see is what you get. And what you get tomorrow is a whole lot of traffic problems because the T100 Triathlon World Tour is still on the go tomorrow, and that could be creating a little bit of havoc. So plan accordingly and take a little rhythm with you with Allie Thompson, Wave 98.3.

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Hey folks, this is Canadian singer-songwriter Chris Smith, and here is my new single, Earth Is Me. This is off my new album, One World, and it's a track I wrote with my great friend and collaborator, Don Brightup. It's about our relationship with this amazing planet. I am the Earth, and Earth is me on Wave 98.3.

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People gotta move. That is Gina Vannelli with 98.3. Okay, I know it's not for a few more days. Outdoor movies, Stanley Park. I'm having a bit of a Stanley Park theme tonight, Tuesdays. But you want to get this one on your calendar. Girls, right now, it's The Notebook. Come on. Ryan Gosling, Rachel McAdams, one of the best movies of all time. The Notebook is in Stanley Park this Tuesday. The Notebook. Okay, that's all I have to say. Hipster, it's Alexander Zonchik. 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

Jesse Cook, that is Brio, Wave 98.3. And yes, please, while you're at the fridge, grab some brie, you know, and some crackers. Okay, after all, Elton John, Charlie Puth, Wave 98.3.

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That is Rob Tardik on the Wave. 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

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Well, I don't know where Michael is, but I know where Dino can be found tomorrow. Rocky Point Park, Port Moody, Summer Sundays, a very big day for the Wave. Two big shows, Karma Sounds and Coco Jaffro. And Dino live on location tomorrow afternoon. Get all the info you need on the concerts page, wave983.fm. I'm Vicki Van Dyke, wrapping things up, and I'll be back on Monday for the midday show. Till then, stepping hot. It's Lamech featuring Nathan Mitchell, Wave 98.3, Vancouver's coolest vibe.

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Hey, this is Canadian guitarist and songwriter Rob Tardick with a new release from my album Perspective. It's a song called I'm Okay and features my great friend Gabriel Mark Hasselbach from Vancouver. It's a song that, well, Gabriel was added just kind of last minute. I had the idea to add some horns and his name popped up from our recent and past collaborations and it just worked out in the last minute of things. So here we are. Hope you enjoy it right here on Wave 98.3. I'm Okay.

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The BC Lions take on the Saskatchewan Roughriders August 23rd at BC Place. 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

Hey folks, this is Canadian singer-songwriter Chris Smith, and here is my new single, Earth Is Me. This is off my new album, One World, and it's a track I wrote with my great friend and collaborator, Don Brightup. It's about our relationship with this amazing planet. I am the Earth, and Earth is me on Wave 98.3.

The Wave is your companion from sunrise to sunset. 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

Wave 98.3, Demo Cates and Asian Nights. Dino, it's Sunday morning. I am looking at a couple Canada geese, a couple tents from the Rotary Club of Fort Moody. We've got the Summer Sundays tent right next to our wave tent. They're setting up the speakers right now, and people are anticipating apparently this ice cream that's really popular here at Rocky Point Park. And also, beautiful view, just a gorgeous morning. It's all nice and quiet, but it isn't going to be a little bit later on. We've got the Summer Sundays kicking off at 2 o'clock today with Carmen Sounds playing live. It's going to be a big show. Plus, it's Car Free Day in Port Moody. A lot of fun going to be happening today. We're broadcasting live. Hope to see you here. I'll have more details coming up. Here's Charlie Puth, home on Wave 98.3.

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Wave 98.3, Vancouver's coolest vibe with a cool guy, Chris Bode. Drive Time. He's going to be in town September 25th after he does his cruise coming up from L.A. A lot of people are already going to be on that cruise, so we'll get a report or two from that excellent Smooth Grooves cruise. We'll have more on that for sure as the days get closer. Now, that is so close around the corner, but right now, today is where the action is. We're at Port Moody, Summer Sundays, and there is one gigantic grassy green field that's waiting for you. Get your picnic, bring a blanket, bring your chairs, and then we're going to have the free show at 2 o'clock. It's going to be Karma Sounds first, and at 3:30 it's going to be Coco Jaffro. Doubleheader, absolutely free. 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We love supporting live music. It's going to be a great time. Love to see you here. In the meantime, you can always pop by early, and we can play Connect Four. 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You have a chance to win yourself a $150 gift card from Provence Marina Side. 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See you soon.

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0: Wave 98.3, Skate On. That's Evan Taylor and Dave Koz. He's got the Dave Koz radio show, and tonight at 6 o'clock, you can catch it if you missed it on Saturday morning between 8 and 10 a.m. We play it twice every weekend for you. I've got a special guy here, and I'm on location at Port Moody Summer Sundays, Rocky Point Park. Eric the Newbie, I call him. He's the president of the what?
1: The Outdoor Sound Society of Port Moody. We're a new nonprofit that's taken over a 20-year running event here, or, you know, carrying it on into the future, as some of the people that set it up 20 years ago are getting a little bit old in age. In fact, one of the younger volunteers just had his 65th birthday last night, so he's not shown up yet this morning for whatever.
0: That was George, right?
1: No, that was Clayton. George is on his way as well, but yeah.
0: Was he partying too?
1: He was there, yeah. I don't know how late he stayed.
0: So these guys have a lot of fun. We're in Port Moody at Rocky Point Park at Summer Sundays. And can give us a little bit of background on what's going on or what the future is.
1: Absolutely, yeah. So this is a outdoor concert every Sunday in August and July and at Port Moody at Rocky Point Park. And it's a no barrier to entry event. Come on out. There's no gates. Just have fun in the park and listen to some fantastic music. And it's been happening for 20 years now, and we're planning to keep it running for the next 20 years at least.
0: I like it. Okay, we're going to talk to Eric a little bit more, but it's a free show of Coco Jaffro at 3:30, Karma Sounds at 2 o'clock, brought to you by Wave 98.3, and we got to get some music playing on the radio for everybody else. Here's Maze and Frankie Beverly at Joy and Pain from Wave 98.3. 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

Wave 98.3, Vancouver's coolest vibe with Gabriel Mark Hasselback in East Coast, the name of that song. He should be waking up about now in Salt Spring Island. Says he can hear us on the radio from Salt Spring Island. He did a gig last night. Hope it was a good one. I'm sure it would be. And Salt Spring Island people in summer have such a fun time hearing somebody like Gabriel Mark Hasselback. It'll be pretty cool. You're with Dino. I'm on location today at Port Moody at the Summer Sundays, welcoming you. There's lots of space right now, but the music starts at 2 o'clock with Karma Sounds, and it's free music, compliments of Wave 98.3. We really love supporting live music, and we do the Summer Sundays regularly in August, so make sure you pop by today if you get a chance. I was going to tell you about Phil was here, and he was saying, hey, Trolls yesterday celebrated their 80th birthday. Trolls, the restaurant, the famous restaurant in Horseshoe Bay that does seafood, you know, fish and chips and stuff like that. He said they had a really great time. A band played called Brighton Beach, had everybody ecstatic, and it was quite the party. They had a birthday party yesterday, and they continue on. Somebody else yesterday told me that they thought that the last day ever was Trolls today. No, that's not the case. Trolls is going to continue being around. Ab Troll is the owner, and they've been passing it through generation to generation, and it's going to keep on going. So happy birthday to Trolls Restaurant in Horseshoe Bay. Here's Kenny G, Midnight Motion on Wave 98.3.

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0: Wave 98.3, Vancouver's coolest vibe, Jazz Masters in Puerto Banas. Hey, it's Dino on location in Port Moody at Rocky Point Park, right?
1: Yeah.
0: What's your name?
1: Austin.
0: What's everybody else in your family's names?
1: Natalie, Adam, and Devin.
0: Who's the mom and dad?
1: Natalie and Adam.
0: All right, where are you guys from? What area?
2: Glen Eyre.
0: Where's that?
1: Port Moody.
0: Okay, somewhere around here. Okay, so you guys going to hang around for the music, or are you just sort of drifting through the park now?
1: Just drifting through the park now.
0: Okay, all right. You just won yourself a collector water bottle from 2026 from Wave 98.3. Soon, we're going to have 98.7 as well for the Port Moody area. We're going to have two frequencies. So that's a big deal. So thanks for dropping by and helping me out. I appreciate that. Enjoy the Canada Geese, and before all the music and noise starts, we're at Rocky Point Park. We're going to have music at 2 o'clock with Karma Sounds, and then Coco Jaffro playing at 3:30. Compliments of Wave 98.3. Hope you guys have a great day. 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

It's Wave 98.3, Vancouver's coolest vibe, Green Onions, Booker T, and the MGs. Great song for today, I'll tell you. Looking around traffic congestion around Vancouver, the University Endowment Lands, UBC, they had a triathlon, had a whole bunch of roads closed, all open now. Be aware, East Hastings around the P&E area. P&E doesn't start till August 22nd, but they're repaving, so they're closing down Hastings in that area. You get stuck for quite a while if you don't get out of there. I'm at Port Moody, Rocky Point Park for Summer Sundays. The action starts with live music at 2 o'clock. 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

Wave 98.3 with Vancouver's coolest vibe and Dino here. I've got a whole bunch of activities going on today all over the place, including here at Port Moody, Rocky Point Park, where I'm broadcasting live until 4 o'clock today. Drop by. It's kind of a fun little location where we're going to have live music playing for free for everybody, and there's going to be a lot of people here watching Karma Sounds at 2 o'clock and Coco Jaffro at 3:30. Some of the other events happening in the Fraser Valley. We've got corn mazes that are happening all over the place. There's farms around the lower mainland that have these, and I'll get into where a little bit later. Port Moody has a car-free day. Port Coquitlam has a car show, and it's absolutely free. Kind of fun. Chilliwack's got a flight fest where you get to go to the airport, and they got a mural festival as well. Chilliwack's quite happening today. Family days at Bard on the Beach, and we've also got Langley Rib Fest, where I'll be checking out later on. But the fun stuff is here at Port Moody. We've got our giveaways as well. $150 gift card from Provence Marina Side if you want to enter while you're here. Love to share that with you. It's a great little restaurant. And I wouldn't even say a little restaurant. It's got a beautiful patio deck looking out over the Falls Creek area there at the foot of Davie Street. That's just one of the things you can enter to win here at Port Moody's Summer Sunday happening today at Rocky Point Park. Here's Paul Simon. Train in the distance from Wave 98.3.

Hi, I'm Canadian singer-songwriter Molly Johnson. I really hope you love my new release, Holiday, on Wave 98.3. We had so much fun making this record, so I really hope you enjoy. Thanks.

0: Saturday.
1: Wave 98.3 on a Sunday, Molly Johnson holiday. And I hope you're having a great summer holiday. It's beautiful weather, I'll tell you. We're going to hit 23 degrees today. Yep, up in the mountains, you can see just that little smoke layer up. But down here, low down, where you're close to the water, we got the fresh air. And I've got potential for fish and chips with Padgos across the Greenway where I'm at Rocky Point Park. And apparently the ice cream is just nuts, just a couple hundred yards over that way. So that's just some of the goodies to tease you to come here to Rocky Point Park for the Summer Sundays happening today. 2 o'clock, we'll have Karma Sound, live music, and then Coco Jaffro playing. That's at 3:30. So this afternoon, grab a picnic blanket, grab a picnic, come on down, or just grab some of the local food that's around here. It's very teasing, I'll tell you that much. I think I'm going to go get some ice cream right now. Here's Chris Danring, Hips Way, Wave 98.3 at Port Moody, Rocky Point Park today.

98.3. Clayton Scott Group and On the Money. You're a dino. Beautiful grass right now. Few people on it because it's a little later on, 2 o'clock, when the actual show starts here at Rocky Point Park for Summer Sundays. It's kind of exciting. Now, I snuck over to I guess it's called Rocky Point Ice Cream. I never really checked the sign out, but I'll put the pictures on Facebook so you can see what I was licking. Very yummy, I'll tell you. I had the Australian black licorice with some strawberry ice cream. Oh my gosh. I don't know if I can eat. It's a lot of food. We had breakfast and now I'm eating ice cream. You can too if you want. It's going to be a great day at Rocky Point Park. The sunshine is kind of breaking through this high haze, which is a little bit of smoke way up high. But down here, it's nice fresh air because we're close to the ocean here. And it's the waterfront, actually. I can see some people kayaking in the distance. And we're about to have that live music starting at 2 o'clock. Lots of space. Big, huge, grassy field here for you to check out all the live music. 2 o'clock, Karma Sounds, 3:30, Coco Jaffro, all live, compliments of Wave 98.3.

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0: 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You're with Dino on location in Port Moody, Rocky Point Park with the early birds with Harvey. He's even got his name on his T-shirt. How's it going, Harvey?
1: Good.
0: All right. So you had a message for people who are coming here to Rocky Point Summer Sundays for live music, which is starting at 2 o'clock with Karma Sounds and 3:30 with Coco Jaffro. What's your message?
1: Hey, folks, if you want to have a really good time and enjoy the music, show your face and don't forget to dance.
0: Okay, fair enough. So Harvey's mission, he wants to get up there and dance. It's a green grassy dance floor too, which is really lovely, and lots of space. So if you're in the mode, definitely come to Rocky Point Park, Port Moody for Summer Sundays. It's going to be a good time. Dino here on location broadcasting live until 4 o'clock. The music will continue until 5 o'clock. Here's Swing Out Sister, Am I the Same Girl? 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

Wave 98.3, Eric Darius and Maputo Nights. You're with Dino, getting all the inside scoop from all the locals. They're telling me everything. So there's an ice cream place up the street here. Well, not even up the street, across the green space. I think it's called Rocky Point Ice Cream. But then somebody came here. Lori said, there's a better ice cream. I'm like, ooh. So I'm getting the inside scoop in Port Moody. Apparently Vashti Rose. Yeah, they're saying it's just mouth-wateringly delectable in every word you can imagine. St. John Street and Kyle. So if you're looking for another ice cream spot and you're here for Car-Free Day, also was told, make sure you tell everybody that St. John's is closed. Well, that's the Barnett Highway that keeps going to Coquitlam. So they did close it off for about, I don't know, three or four blocks. And they're having a big, huge Car-Free Day there. And there's some live music and stuff. But the real good stuff is down here at Rocky Point Park. How can you beat a grassy, huge space where you can put out a chair, you can put out your picnic table, not table, but picnic blanket. If you want to bring a little table, I guess you could. You can have your umbrellas if you want, because shade yourself from the sun. And then we're going to have the live music. They got the big, huge sound system set up, and that's kind of fun. I'll be talking to them. They're like, yep, yep, we're going to put you on the stage. You're going to tell everybody to dance in front of the stage. Yep, I'll do it all. It's going to be fun. And I've got the D&D crew here, David and Doreen, playing Count Four with anybody who comes by. You can win yourself some 2026 collectible Wave 98.3 water bottles, because we're getting a new frequency. Not, we're keeping 98.3, but we're also getting an additional one, 98.7, where you'll be able to hear our radio station in Port Moody in the future, which would be kind of nice. We'll talk more about that in a little while. I got to play some music for you. Are you ready? Here's Donny Osmond, Breeze On By, Wave 98.3.

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0: Wave 98.3 with Gabriel Mark Hasselbeck, Equator. He's probably happily resting after his gig last night at Salt Spring Island. He'll be back doing the Sundays, and it's the Jazz Jam, 5 o'clock to 8 o'clock at the Admiral Pub and Grill. That'll be in September. We've got some fun stuff going on today. Summer Sundays, outdoors, beautiful weather, not too hot, not too cold. And I'm at Port Moody, Rocky Point Park with Eric, because we've got the Summer Sundays live music happening. Eric is taking over the park, let's call it. And what's more of the story? We started out with Who Are Ya?
1: Well, overall, we're just throwing concerts in the park and having a great time. Every Sunday in July and August, a free outdoor concert at 2 o'clock start every Sunday. It's great. And, like, look at this. Isn't this amazing? You look out over the water. You look at the mountains and beautiful sunny day in the park, and people just congregate here and they dance and they have a great time. And that's the whole thing we do, is we have a great time.
0: Now, is it because you live in Port Moody you're part of this?
1: Basically, yeah. A community feel, community event, just having a fantastic time with fantastic music in the park.
0: And it's all absolutely free. Who pays for it?
1: Well, we get sponsors like the Wave 98.3 FM, Vancouver's coolest vibe, to come on out and help pay for the bands and help pay for this fantastic sound system from ProSpec. 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
0: That's a great little community that some people haven't discovered yet. So I really appreciate you putting in your own time and labor into this. And it's a labor of love. So it's all free, happening today. 2 o'clock is when the live music starts. Big, huge open space. It's all green. Be aware there's car-free day happening up the street. So you're going to have to get parking a little bit. Maybe carry one of those old wagons where you carry the kids or something and take a wander down here. We'll look forward to seeing you. I'll be here till 4 o'clock broadcasting live. 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

Wave 98.3, Vancouver's coolest vibe. Patrice Rushen and Forget-Me-Nots. You're with Dino. We got a beautiful sunshine day. I know, it looks kind of like that high haze, but really the sun is shining in Port Moody. 23 degrees the expected high today. We're already at 19. And all you got to do is come on down here and enjoy the Port Moody Summer Sundays. We got the live music kicking in at 2 o'clock. And some people have been telling me, hey, get here early because you can get beat the ice cream lineup. I guess it's really popular, the ice cream place across the green grass area. And we've also got like a fish and chips place too. So lots of delightful things to chomp on, as well as great music brought to you by Wave 98.3 free today, like we do every Summer Sunday. Next week is going to be Soul Stream. Now, they were a huge show, which was at Harmony Art Festival. People were loving them. They were fabulous. They're coming next week, Summer Sunday. Today, we've got Karma Sounds. It's going to be fun because it's a doubleheader. We've also got, at 3:30, it'll be Coco Jaffro, a little funky band, too. So, 2 o'clock, the music starts. Drop by if you can. It's a wonderful little day for that. Port Moody, Summer Sundays, Wave 98.3.

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Dino, looking at the traffic map, and all around UBC, they've got roads closed. If you want to get in and out of UBC, you got to take West 10th or West 16th right now. The place where all the action is, Locarno Beach, is where they've got a base camp set up where they're doing a triathlon. I'm on the other side of town at Port Moody for Summer Sundays. Drop by 2 o'clock. We got live music starting off the Carbon Sounds. It's a fun little event with lots of grass space. People starting to show up now and park themselves in a spot with prime viewing. I highly recommend you get down here and enjoy the show. It's absolutely free. Here's Groove Tech Orchestra and One More Time, Wave 98.3.

The wave is the 9 o'clock gun in Stanley Park. 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

Wave 98.3, and no, I can't go for that. No can do. Hall & Oates, they used to be happy guys. Now they just can't stand each other. Well, that's the last information I heard anyway. You're with Dino. We've got a BC Ferry sailing wait of 4 full sailings right now. The next available is 6 o'clock, and that is going from Tsawwassen to Swords Bay. We're back to that busy summer cycle right now, so you really need to get ahead of yourself if you're heading to the island, something to be aware of. If you're heading up to Whistler, I know my buddy was saying he was going up there to do a little bit of biking. He wasn't doing mountain biking. He said it's just nice to go biking up there. And I'm like, oh, okay, fair enough. Gary, have a good time. Mel, enjoy. There's a little bit of a wait, though. If you're coming back from Whistler, must be an accident or something by Britannia Beach just at the bottom of the hill, because it's just piled back up congestion all the way back up to, what do they call it, Murren Lake up there, right close to where you can start to see the climbing area where all the people on Squamish Chief end up climbing. So quite the backup happening there right now. The other thing at the border, used to be that the Canadians are like, we're not going to the States. Well, that's changed. Or there's a bunch of Americans going home today. It's kind of busy if you're going Peace Arch. Truck crossing a little bit less of a wait. I'd say probably about 45 minutes to an hour if you're going truck crossing heading southbound. And let's add another 30 minutes to that if you're doing Peace Arch. Coming back, probably looking at 30 to 40 minutes. That's the latest in traffic. I'm out in Port Moody, where we've also got Car Free Day, which is shut down a place called St. John's Road. And that's where Barnett Highway goes, right in front of Port Moody. So be aware they're celebrating, have a bunch of live music up there, and there's a whole bunch of tents with all the local businesses. Plus, if you go a couple blocks down towards the water where the pier is, that's where we are. Big, green, grassy, open space called Rocky Point. We're at Rocky Point Park, and we're doing the summer Sundays. Starting at 2 o'clock, it's going to be a lot of fun. Karma Sounds. I just saw Karina and Carl on stage. They're getting all geared up. And Daddy Carl, Karina's dad's here. There's some hugging going on, so they're all excited. It's going to be a fun time. Coco Jaffro's playing at 3:30. So we got the 2 o'clock Karma Sounds starting, and then 3:30 Coco Jaffro. And it's all absolutely free. Compliments of us, Wave 98.3.

0: Wave 98.3, that's Michael Casehammer. The man is a machine when it comes to the piano. Turn it up. If he comes to town, you want to see him, I tell you. You're with Dino. I've got a person who hangs out at Port Moody for the summer Sundays, been doing it for decades. Apparently, this is a 20 years back to 2006 when it started. But this guy, he says there's something that happened way back when, before it started. So what's your name, first of all?
1: Bob Carter.
0: Okay, Bob. You were going to give me a fake name. What's your fake name?
1: Oh, my alias?
0: Yeah.
1: Oh, Bob with one O.
0: Okay, there you go. Fake Bob has got a story which could be fake. We don't know. What's the story?
1: No, it's true.
2: They all say that.
1: 55 years ago, I was down here. Before this was Reed Point, they had a saltwater pool, and I dove in and chipped my tooth, and I've had an ugly smile ever since.
0: Now you say it. You said it was broken before. But anyway, how you liking the show so far? It hasn't even begun yet, but no. You know, you watch these shows every Sunday. How you liking it?
1: We never leave. We're always here from Sunday to Sunday.
0: Nice. I like it. He lies a lot. Okay, back to the music in 2 seconds. I just got to tell you where we are at. Port Moody, Rocky Point Park, 2 o'clock, Karma Sounds kicks in. 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And we've got at 3:30, Coco Jaffro. 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

0: Wave 98.3, Vancouver's coolest vibe, Steven Sanchez, love, love, love. Dino on location today at Port Moody at Rocky Point Park with George. How's it going, George?
1: It's going great, Dino. Thanks.
0: He's got his new Sax for Consenting Adults t-shirt on, looking sharp. Now, George is the organizer of the Port Moody Rocky Point Park Summer Sundays, which are free in the month of August and July, right?
1: July and August.
0: Yeah.
1: Eight concerts all summer long, every Sunday.
0: Great. So this is a fun thing that's happening in Port Moody where there's free live music. And George just went through a big incident that I just want to share that he's here despite that. What the heck happened?
1: I got caught by surprise a week ago last Thursday, and I got this real pressure in my chest and the pain, and so I was in my office, and I went downstairs. Linda happened to be there, and luckily available to drive me to Eagle Ridge Hospital, which took her all about 5 minutes from the time this thing hit. I didn't know what it was, other than the extreme pain. And so the great people at Eagle Ridge, I gotta say, they're absolutely amazing. It was like a precision football team in action as they got me from there and the paramedics into the ambulance and four of them over to RCH and got a stent put in. And that all happened within an hour from when it hit me.
0: Later.
1: Yeah, and feeling as good as I did before it happened.
0: And now you got to rest. You're just here for a little bit of an appearance.
1: That's right. I don't have any trouble sleeping right now, I tell you.
0: Well, I'm glad you're here, and I'm glad you're here in so many ways. We're going to talk to Linda later and hear her side of the story.
1: Right, okay, yeah, I'm sure it'll be a little different, yeah.
0: So I just want to give a bit of behind the scenes of the people that make this happen. And this is the free music that's happening today. Karma Sounds just started. Karina's playing right now behind us. And it's a big, huge, open, grassy field. Lots of room for everybody. Port Moody, Rocky Point Park. I'm on location until 4 today here at Summer Sundays. 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

0: Wave 98.3, got to get you into my life. A little Beatles tune there by Dave Cause and friends. Gotta love Dave Cause. His radio show is on 6 o'clock tonight, and he'll give the insight on the inner side of the smooth groove scene, talk to different artists. It's always a good time. Dino on location at the Port Moody Summer Sundays right now with Linda, the other side of George. These guys are organizing for 20 years this wonderful event. Linda, give me your side of the story. George gave us the story. It seemed pretty simple.
1: It really was. I just took him to the hospital as fast as I could, and I just, like he said, the staff at Eagle Ridge is amazing. But please, anybody who has any kind of pain in your chest, do something about it. Make sure you go to a hospital or a doctor, because it's nothing to fool around with.
0: I'm with you. Now, tell me a bit of the event here, and maybe a little bit of the spirit of the event.
1: Oh, it's such an amazing event. I'm so proud of what George started here. It brings our community together. We've gotten to know so many people, and the same type of people, same people come here all the time, but always new people as well. And it's just everybody's happy. There's never any trash left. And they're just really good people.
0: Beautiful. There's lots of room right now in the grassy area, so it's very comfortable too. And it's just a great environment with the, you know, you get the mountains, you got the water, and you got music. What more can you ask for? Thanks. I'm very happy for the two of you.
1: Thank you very much. Yeah, I am too.
0: I bet you are. Okay, back to the music. Tony Braxton on Break My Heart, Wave 98.3.

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Wave 98.3, Vancouver's coolest vibe. And you've got Dino here along with Karma Sounds right now playing on the stage at Rocky Point Park Summer Sundays, brought to you by Wave 98.3. It's a free event, two bands playing today. 2 o'clock is Karma Sound. She's already started. And then we've got Coco Jaffra, a little bit of funk happening. There'll be some dancing on the grass. We've got a huge grassy field, hundreds of people arriving and more as the moments happen. But I tell you, there's tons of space right now. So if you still want to come down here, there's going to be a lot of room for all of you. And it's going to be one big party. I just want to say also, being in Port Moody is really cool in the sense that we're going to have a new second radio signal, which will be exactly the same as what we're doing right now in 98.3. We're keeping it exactly the way it is. If you can hear it, then that's great. 98.7 is another frequency that we're adding to the lower mainland, mostly towards Langley and Port Moody and Coquitlam, that area, and also Surrey. So that's the thing that's kind of fun. We're in Port Moody, where the signal is going to come in the future. We're thinking sometime springtime. So tune in the future in Port Moody to 98.7. In the meantime, wave98.3.fm. You can get us anywhere you are in the world by computer. I've got a bunch of music to play for you right now. 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

0: That's Molly Johnson, Wave 98.3, Lady Day and John Coltrane. Groovy little tune. You're with Dino on location today at Summer Sundays, Port Moody, Rocky Point Park, and people have come long and far, including Burnell. How you doing, Burnell?
1: I'm doing great. Yourself?
0: Excellent. Now, Burnell and I met in a couple places. I bump into him all over the place when we do fun events. We were at Frankie's, and we were at the Admiral, and now you're at?
1: Summer Sundays in Port Moody.
0: And where are you from?
1: Seattle, Washington.
0: You've come a long way. What's the feeling down there about us Canadians? Because we're kind of like, I don't know, nobody wants to go down there.
1: We hope you're not too mad. This too shall pass.
0: Oh, okay, all right. Yes. So you're here for the music, obviously.
1: The music and the good people here.
0: Aw, that's nice of you. What else you got to say?
1: I just wish I could get back to North Shore over there at the shipyards, and they have something over there, and then... waiting for the Blue Frog, that's something else as well. I'm always up here, man, you know.
0: Well, and how do you listen to us?
1: On the radio. I mean, excuse me, not the radio, but through the internet.
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1: Correct.
0: Well, I'm glad you're here, Burnell.
1: Hey, glad to be here, man.
0: And shout out, big hug to the wife.
1: Oh, man, the wife is my better half. Got it.
0: Appreciate that. Well, that's what's happening. We're getting people from all over the place at Summer Sundays, Rocky Point Park. Today, the music continues live and free right through till about 4:30. Coco Jaffro is going to be on at 3:30. Hope to see you here. 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

0: Wave 98.3, Vancouver's coolest vibe with Waveman Tisdale and Canhead Love. Hey, it's Dino on location today at Summer Sundays in Port Moody, Rocky Point Park, with a superstar celebrity who showed up. Waldo?
1: Waldo the Wonder Dog. Yes, I'm Jess, his owner, and Waldo is absolutely the best dog you'll ever know. He's a corgi, so of course he's super cute. He's currently wearing a little rainbow hat, but we trained him in over 40 tricks, so he's very used to going around and meeting people and performing. He also has 16,500 followers on TikTok at Waldo the Wonder Dog, and he's a real-life hero. I walked him a year and a half ago, I broke my leg, and he kissed my face, ran away, and came back with help.
0: We love Waldo. Thanks for visiting, buddy. Nice. Oh, so, yes, more than live music, we've got Waldo the celebrity and Jess the mama. And what's Dad's name?
1: Dad is Brady.
0: Okay, and Brady's here too. Appreciate it. Love that you dropped by, and I hope you're enjoying the music.
1: Oh, yeah, we are. This is Waldo's favorite Sunday activity.
0: Oh, you come here regularly.
1: Yeah.
0: There you go. Summer Sunday fans at Rocky Point Park. And that's where we're on location today, broadcasting live. You should drop by because Coco Jaffro is going to hit the stage at 3:30 today. I got to play some music on the radio, Pieces of a Dream. Heading Out, the name of the song. Thanks, you guys.

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0: It's Spinners. I'll be around. Wave 98.3 sitting on the side of the stage right now. It's kind of fun with Emil, the hot guitar player who plays Santana like nobody else I know. How the heck are you?
1: I'm very well. Very excited to be here and looking forward to a little summer Sundays with you here.
0: Thank you so much. And it's free music, which is wonderful for the crowd. And we've got this huge open green space, which makes it even more fun for everybody because there's tons of room. And we do Summer Sundays every Sunday in July and August at Rocky Point Park, which is really a delight. Tell us a little bit about Coco Jafro. We always get to see and hear you, but we don't really know much.
1: Well, Coco Jafro is a collective of very talented musicians. Feel very lucky to be around them. And we're like I always like to call them the United Nation, because we're everybody's from somewhere else. We've got people from Brazil, from California, from people from France, from Colombia. We're all, you know, whole community here, and we make some fusion funk music and merge with Latin, with Afrobeat, with whatever, you know, hits our soul.
0: Well, it's going to turn into some dancing, too.
1: Always, always. I think that's really the goal for us, is put people, move people, and put a smile on their face and make them dance, make them sweat.
0: Well, let's do that. Let's get some sweating going on in a few minutes. Thanks a lot, Emil.
1: Of course, thank you. I appreciate it.
0: All right, here comes the show. Wave 98.3, Vancouver's coolest vibe at Rocky Point Park, broadcasting till 4. It's Dino.

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1: Hi.
0: Dino here, along with Carl from Karma Sounds and also Coco Jaffro. How are you doing?
1: I'm doing fantastic.
0: Tell me, what are you feeling this summer? Are you having a good summer?
1: I'm having an okay summer, very okay summer. It's just a personal thing because I had some family things, but it is a beautiful summer. Needless to say, it's very good weather, and the wave makes it better.
0: What about those shoes that Karina's wearing? Oh, you're matching with your shirt. Tigers. Okay, cool. Anything you want to tell our audience at all?
1: Just we're lucky to have the 98.3 wave. It is so important to have this station in Vancouver. It keeps everybody happy.
0: Wow, you are a charmer.
1: It's the truth.
0: Coco Jaffro is going to be fabulous. Thanks, Carl. He's on keyboards. We'll see you shortly. We're on location here at Port Moody, Rocky Point Park. I'm sitting on the stage right now. There's hundreds of people that are getting themselves placed in the green grass area. Some have umbrellas, some have chairs, and the dancing is going to be fun in a moment, too. So come if you want. The location is Port Moody, Rocky Point Park, and the action is in the park, and it's all free, and it's going till 4:30.

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0: Wave 98.3, Vancouver's coolest vibe, Jarvis Church. Bring it on home to me. Dino on the stage, still hanging around here, having some fun with the band members. I've got Karina from Coco Jaffro and also Karma Sounds. You got to do both shows.
1: I know. I'm a very lucky girl. I'm very spoiled. And it's such a beautiful day. It still is a beautiful day. We're about to go on with Coco Jaffro. The first set was nice and chill and groovy. And we're excited to do Coco Jaffro now. It's a high energy, funky band. And we've got a great turnout. It's also Car Free Day in town. So that's what's up next.
0: I'm looking forward to it. Port Moody, Rocky Point Park is where we are. You're going to get to see the free show if you come down here, and it's going on this afternoon. Still time to pop by. Lots of grassy space and a perfect day. It's not too hot, not too cold, but I saw you getting sweaty up there, getting everyone else sweaty too.
1: I know. You know, I have to bring some energy onto the stage, and it does happen where I do perspire, but you know, it's my glow. That's my glow. So come down and get glowy with me. Let's dance together and hope to see you.
0: Dancing workout. Looking forward to it. Thanks a lot, Karina. 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

98.3, that is Brian Hughes, along with Chris Bode. They are cruising Route 66, still one of America's most popular drives. Very legendary highway, too. Grover Washington Jr., along with Bill Withers, and just the two of us starting things off for a Sunday afternoon. Sterling Fox in. Nice to have you along with us today. Hope your weekend is going well. Lots of great music for you this hour, including this new one from Bruno Mars. This is from the Romantic album, and it is doubtless going to be one of the highlights of the show when he's here for five nights in October. This is a nice change of pace, too. This is Risk It All, Bruno Mars on the way.

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That one is called Pacifica. And boy, the Pacific Ocean's looking pretty good this afternoon, don't you think? Here's Barry White on the wave.

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Power 98.3, Will Downing on sax and Najee on gosh only knows flute this time around. He's such a versatile performer. That song called Catch a Feeling and Put It Where You Want It. That was North of Seoul, and this is Matt Bianco. And today, like any other day on vacation particularly, is no ordinary day. 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

This is Canadian-born saxophonist Darren Ron, introducing my brand new song, When I'm With You, right here on Wave 98.3. This song is all about being with those you love. When I was writing this, I was thinking about my amazing and beautiful wife, Priscilla, and just when we have one of those weekends where we can get away or get up to the mountains and just hang out and be with each other, no cell phones, no interruptions, just the two of us. So that was the inspiration behind When I'm With You.

Wave 98.3 with Darren Ron on sax and a lovely tune called When I'm With You. And we do want to take a second to thank Darren for taking a few extra moments in the studio after that session and laying down a custom intro to his new tune for his friends here in Vancouver at Wave 98.3. And yes, Darren, we too like to get away to the mountains and the quiet and the no cell service. Thank you very much. Junior Walker and the All-Stars in there with a great 60s flashback. And up next is Greg Adams. Here's Firefly on the Wave.